0: This is RuPaul.
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0: We are reporting to you live
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0: Baby, the stuffing got heavy.
1: Honey, just when you thought it was safe to

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You're scared now, right? Don't feel me, baby. It's just

0: Neka vašu reklamu svi čuju. Pozovite nas 024-853-193. Na prodaju dva lanca zemlje u sedmoj duži. 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
1: Baby, the stuff done got tempted.
2: Honey, just when you thought it was safe to go back outside.

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been round, and that takes its time. About to check outside the games. And you know what I'm talking about. Just let me know if you wanna go to that home out on the range. They got a lot of nice girls.

baby. One time for the club, two time for my dogs, three time for my lady.

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1: FM.
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